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11: Here's the Valley's three-day forecast from the MyFM Weather Center. Increasing cloudiness tonight, 40% chance of showers late this evening, then periods of rain beginning before morning, a low of 4 degrees. Tomorrow, periods of rain, 10 to 15 millimeters on the way, a high of 10. Another 5 to 10 millimeters of rainfall Wednesday night, then cloudy with a 60% chance of showers overnight, a low of 8. Thursday, cloudy, 30% chance of showers and a high of 14. I'm Cindy Klein with 104.9 MyFM. 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
8: Thanks, Amanda. 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
3: 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MyFM local weather alert goes into effect 24/7 for every severe weather threat within the region. Severe thunderstorm warnings, humidity alerts, air quality, hail warnings, you'll get it all with MyFM local weather alert. 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
3: Here's the Valley's three-day forecast from the MyFM Weather Center. Increasing cloudiness tonight, 40% chance of showers late this evening, then periods of rain beginning before morning, a low of 4 degrees. Tomorrow, periods of rain, 10 to 15 millimeters on the way, a high of 10. Another 5 to 10 millimeters of rainfall Wednesday night, then cloudy with a 60% chance of showers overnight, a low of 8. Thursday, cloudy, 30% chance of showers and a high of 14. I'm Cindy Klein with 104.9 MyFM, Pembroke and Petawawa's breaking and local news.

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13: Here's the Valley's three-day forecast from the MyFM Weather Center. Increasing cloudiness tonight, 40% chance of showers late this evening, then periods of rain beginning before morning, a low of 4 degrees. Tomorrow, periods of rain, 10 to 15 millimeters on the way, a high of 10. Another 5 to 10 millimeters of rainfall Wednesday night, then cloudy with a 60% chance of showers overnight, a low of 8. Thursday, cloudy, 30% chance of showers and a high of 14. I'm Cindy Klein with 104.9 MyFM, Pembroke and Petawawa's breaking and local news. 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
10: Here's the Valley's three-day forecast from the MyFM Weather Center. Increasing cloudiness tonight, 40% chance of showers late this evening, then periods of rain beginning before morning, a low of 4 degrees. Tomorrow, periods of rain, 10 to 15 millimeters on the way, a high of 10. Another 5 to 10 millimeters of rainfall Wednesday night, then cloudy with a 60% chance of showers overnight, a low of 8. Thursday, cloudy, 30% chance of showers and a high of 14. I'm Cindy Klein with 104.9 MyFM, Pembroke and Petawawa's breaking and local news.

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2: Here's the Valley's three-day forecast from the MyFM Weather Center. For Wednesday, we'll see periods of rain, 10 to 15 millimeters, a high of 10 degrees. Wednesday night, periods of rain, another 5 to 10 millimeters, ending around midnight, then cloudy with a 60% chance of showers, a low of 8. Thursday, cloudy, 30% chance of showers with a high of 14. And for Friday, a mix of sun and cloud, a warm high of 21. I'm Cindy Klein with 104.9 MyFM, Pembroke and Petawawa's breaking and local news.

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Here's the Valley's three-day forecast from the MyFM Weather Center. For Wednesday, we'll see periods of rain, 10 to 15 millimeters, a high of 10 degrees. Wednesday night, periods of rain, another 5 to 10 millimeters, ending around midnight. Then cloudy with a 60% chance of showers, a low of 8. Thursday, cloudy, 30% chance of showers with a high of 14. And for Friday, a mix of sun and cloud, a warm high of 21. I'm Cindy Klein with 104.9 MyFM, Pembroke and Petawawa's breaking and local news.

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5: Here's the Valley's three-day forecast from the MyFM Weather Center. For Wednesday, we'll see periods of rain, 10 to 15 millimeters, a high of 10 degrees. Wednesday night, periods of rain, another 5 to 10 millimeters, ending around midnight. Then cloudy with a 60% chance of showers, a low of 8. Thursday, cloudy, 30% chance of showers with a high of 14. And for Friday, a mix of sun and cloud, a warm high of 21. I'm Cindy Klein with 104.9 MyFM, Pembroke and Petawawa's breaking and local news.

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2: Here's the Valley's three-day forecast from the MyFM Weather Center. For Wednesday, we'll see periods of rain, 10 to 15 millimeters, a high of 10 degrees. Wednesday night, periods of rain, another 5 to 10 millimeters, ending around midnight. Then cloudy with a 60% chance of showers, a low of 8. Thursday, cloudy, 30% chance of showers with a high of 14. And for Friday, a mix of sun and cloud, a warm high of 21. I'm Cindy Klein with 104.9 MyFM, Pembroke and Petawawa's breaking and local news.

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2: Here's the Valley's three-day forecast from the MyFM Weather Center. For Wednesday, we'll see periods of rain, 10 to 15 millimeters, a high of 10 degrees. Wednesday night, periods of rain, another 5 to 10 millimeters, ending around midnight. Then cloudy with a 60% chance of showers, a low of 8. Thursday, cloudy, 30% chance of showers with a high of 14. And for Friday, a mix of sun and cloud, a warm high of 21. I'm Cindy Klein with 104.9 MyFM, Pembroke and Petawawa's breaking and local news.

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2: Welcome back to the wake-up call on your Wednesday morning. Here's some things you might want to chat about around the water cooler today. Jamie Foxx is going to be a dad again, this time his third child, but his first with girlfriend Elise Huckstep. Conan O'Brien will be back again next year as host of the Oscars, a three-peat for him. Bonnie Tyler remains seriously ill, but is in stable condition in a hospital in Portugal. However, her doctors are still positive that she will make a full recovery. Funny, at Applebee's, they brought back their all-you-can-eat special. The deal costs $15.99 and allows diners to select one of three proteins, boneless wings, riblets, or double crunch shrimp, served with endless fries. So the all-you-can-eat is the fries part, right? Because it would go a long way if it was the shrimp. There have been 11 Fast and Furious movies. Now Vin Diesel has announced that Peacock is going to launch 4 Fast and Furious TV shows, but no titles or premiere dates have been disclosed. Jimmy Kimmel announced he will skip airing a new episode of Jimmy Kimmel Live Thursday, May the 21st, the night Stephen Colbert's finale of The Late Show airs, as a gesture of respect. The 2026 Sports Illustrated swimsuit issue is going to feature Alex Earle, Tiffany Haddish, Hilary Duff, and Nicole Williams English. Prime Video has announced there will be a 5th season of Reacher even before the 4th season has come out. Season 4 will show up sometime later this year. The Red Hot Chili Peppers have sold their music catalog, including the band's entire recorded music catalog, which spans 40 years and 13 studio albums, to Warner Music Group for $300 million. Some sad news. Scott Probst, the younger brother of Survivor host Jeff Probst, has passed away. He used to work on Survivor as an art assistant from 2006 to 2008, and then as a cameraman from 2011 to 2012. He was 64 years old. And remember that movie critic that we used to see on TV all the time, sharp-tongued Rex Reed? Unfortunately, he passed away too. He was 87 years old. More to come on The Wake Up Call. Good morning.
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6: Here's the Valley's three-day forecast from the MyFM Weather Center. For Wednesday, we'll see periods of rain, 10 to 15 millimeters, a high of 10 degrees. Wednesday night, periods of rain, another 5 to 10 millimeters, ending around midnight. Then cloudy with a 60% chance of showers, a low of 8. Thursday, cloudy, 30% chance of showers with a high of 14. And for Friday, a mix of sun and cloud, a warm high of 21. I'm Cindy Klein with 104.9 MyFM, Pembroke and Petawawa's breaking and local news.

0: Amber Petawawa.
1: Showers this morning, up to 15 millimeters possible by the time it's all said and done. Good morning, I'm Matt Latour. The Ontario Ministry of Natural Resources says a flood warning remains in effect along the Ottawa River from Pembroke to Armpryor, most notably in the Westmeath area. Water levels remain high, though some stabilization is being seen. Officials say spring runoff and snowmelt continue upstream, and residents in flood-prone areas are being urged to monitor conditions closely. The Deep River and District Health Auxiliary has announced $157,000 in donations to support healthcare services and equipment upgrades in the region. Funding includes $50,000 for a secure medication storage room in the emergency department and another $50,000 for replacement patient lifts at the hospital in Four Seasons Lodge. Officials say the projects will improve patient care and staff safety. And there's a lot of history to celebrate in the many red pine plantations you'll see while passing through Renfrew County. Renfrew County Forest is looking back on 75 years of being a steward for the now 53 tracts of community forest they care for, land that was used to build homesteads during colonization, according to forester Lacey Rose.
2: A lot of land was cleared in hopes of being able to grow crops. This ended up with depleted soils and finding out that a lot of land was unsuitable for agriculture over time. This eventually ended up in desertification happening.
1: The province would begin helping counties across southern Ontario buy and reforest land, which led to Renfrew County Forest being officially created in 1951. In sports last night in the NHL playoffs, Buffalo got by Montreal 3-2 to tie up their series at two games apiece, while Vegas beat Anaheim 3-2 in overtime to take a 3-2 series lead. Over to the PWHL, Montreal beat Minnesota 2-1 to advance to the Walter Cup Finals. They will play Ottawa in the finals. This will also mark the first time a Canadian team will win the trophy as PWHL champion. And on the ball diamond, the Rays beat the Jays 7-6. The next time you're scrolling through your phone, visit PembrokeToday.ca and see what the Valley's talking about. Your Ottawa Valley 3-day forecast is next.
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1: Here's the Ottawa Valley's forecast from the MyFM Weather Center. Mainly cloudy today with showers beginning this morning, up to 15 millimeters possible by the time it's all said and done. A high of 10 degrees this afternoon. Tonight, chance of showers with an overnight low of 6. Tomorrow, cloudy with a chance of showers, a high of 13. And on Friday, mix of sun and cloud with a high of 21. I'm Matt Latour with the Ottawa Valley's breaking and local news. MyFM.

0: I recently had an earache, and I thought, hey, I should go to the pharmacist for this time, because that's one of the many, many things that they can now treat you for. I didn't. I should have just let it go away on its own. But that's me. I'm a mess. But really, there are so many things. You said you had someone do a tick removal on Jack, right?
1: Yeah, that was last spring, actually. Yeah, he was at soccer and then got home, right on the side of his arm. So we did all the right things, got it out, put it in a bag, brought it to the pharmacist. He inspected the bite site and all was well. But you think if we went to the ER for that, pretty low priority, we would have been 3-4 hours, right?
0: Yes, and in a bigger center, even longer. Well, Ontario pharmacists will soon be allowed to administer more vaccines and treat more common ailments as part of the government's continuing moves to expand their scope of practice. So people will get faster access to care, and this will also ease pressure on those emergency departments and on your doctor, if you're lucky enough to have one. Starting this July, pharmacists will be able to give vaccinations for tetanus, whooping cough, diphtheria, respiratory syncytial virus, RSV, shingles, and pneumococcal vaccines. The provincial government has already allowed pharmacists to assess and treat 19 common ailments and is now planning to add 9 more. They include head lice. That's a big one for kids. Kids in school, right? You can go to your pharmacist now for that. Nasal congestion, ringworm, and warts. And I were both plagued by warts when we were younger.
1: It was awful. I wasn't even younger. That was within the last 10 years. Those ones on the heel that make it impossible to walk. I had to go get those burned off. But yeah, I had to book with my doctor, wait the month, then waste his time sitting there scraping my heels. Burning it off, right?
0: No, it hurts, doesn't it? I don't like it, but you know what? You got to get it done because you can't just keep, they don't go away on their own. Dry eye even. So, you know, you would think you'd have to go to the optometrist for that, but that will be also included in this long list. You can go to the Ontario government website to see everything that's now included, because a bunch of things people, I don't even think they know that they were included in the first place, and now they're just adding to all this in July of this year.
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5: Here's the Ottawa Valley's forecast from the MyFM Weather Center. Mainly cloudy today with showers beginning this morning, up to 15 millimeters possible by the time it's all said and done. A high of 10 degrees this afternoon. Tonight, chance of showers with an overnight low of 6. Tomorrow, cloudy with a chance of showers, a high of 13. And on Friday, mix of sun and cloud with a high of 21. I'm Matt Latour with the Ottawa Valley's breaking and local news. My

0: MyFM in the morning, around our breakfast table where we love to ask the tough questions, the things in life, the observations that we make, that we ponder why certain things are the way they are. And the rule is you're not allowed to Google. So we had earlier this week the hospital signs, the red and white tags that you spin around. Seen those forever. Mm-hmm. All the times I've been in hospitals, never questioned what for. And turns out it's for a fire escape, right? To let the firefighters know that a room has been cleared, inspected. They can move on to the next one. So brilliant stuff like yes. that. And this all stemmed from Jessica Lorena, who's a fan of the show, listens in. She keeps texting in these different questions.
1: Yeah, we love Jessica. And her dad apparently asked this question, right?
0: Yes.
1: Because he was wondering, yeah, why do different parts of the world drive on the other side of the road? Okay, we know in the UK they drive on the other side. I was thrown into Ireland and had to drive on the other side. Australia, I think, is another one. There's all kinds of places that drive on the left side of the road, whereas we drive on the right. We do it the correct way.
0: Vehicles are even switched. The driver sits on the right side.
1: Yes!
0: It's very strange.
1: Terrible.
0: But we've just accepted it, right? It's just one of those things in life that you accept. Over there, they drive on that side. We drive on this side. We've never asked why. And without Googling, do you know why? Because you and I are looking at each other going, I can't even come up with an educated guess.
1: And I would have said, hey, we do it the right way. But I think it did start with it being on the left because the UK, like England's a heck of a lot older than us and they've been doing it that way. But why? No, I don't know. I'm going to make some stuff up and I'm going to probably be wrong.
0: It's got to be back to like the horse and carriage days. Two horses were approaching each other and the one went right. And they just decided, okay, we'll go on the right side, I guess. Hey, I wonder if that's where head-on collision originated from, the horse and carriage days.
1: Oh, no. The horses' heads.
0: Do you think horses ever ran into each other? They had enough time. They should have been able to turn away.
1: Those would have to be some stupid horse.
0: It was the one British horse that went left, and the Canadian horse went right, and they head-on collision.
1: Oh, Jess's father is very disappointed right now.
0: One of our more educated conversations, I'm thinking. We don't know, right? Without Googling. Do you know the actual origin of why different parts of the world drive on the different side of the road? 855 Win My FM. Let's educate Jamie and Lorena this morning.
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3: Here's the Ottawa Valley's forecast from the MyFM Weather Center. Mainly cloudy today with showers beginning this morning, up to 15 millimeters possible by the time it's all said and done. High of 10 degrees this afternoon. Tonight, chance of showers with an overnight low of 6. I'm Matt Latour with the Ottawa Valley's breaking and local news. 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

0: Petawawa.
1: Showers this morning, up to 15 millimeters possible by the time it's all said and done. Good morning, I'm Matt Latour. The Ontario Ministry of Natural Resources says a flood warning remains in effect along the Ottawa River from Pembroke to Armpryor, most notably in the Westmeath area. Water levels remain high, though some stabilization is being seen. Officials say spring runoff and snow melt continue upstream, and residents in flood-prone areas are being urged to monitor conditions closely. The Deep River and District Health Auxiliary has announced $157,000 in donations to support healthcare services and equipment upgrades in the region. Funding includes $50,000 for a secure medication storage room in the emergency department and another $50,000 for replacement patient lifts at the hospital in Four Seasons Lodge. Officials say the projects will improve patient care and staff safety. And there's a lot of history to celebrate in the many red pine plantations you'll see while passing through Renfrew County. Renfrew County Forest is looking back on 75 years of being a steward for the now 53 tracts of community forest they care for, land that was used to build homesteads during colonization, according to forester Lacey Rose.
2: A lot of land was cleared in hopes of being able to grow crops. This ended up with depleted soils and finding out that a lot of land was unsuitable for agriculture over time. This eventually ended up in desertification happening.
1: The province would begin helping counties across southern Ontario buy and reforest land, which led to Renfrew County Forest being officially created in 1951. In sports last night in the NHL playoffs, Buffalo got by Montreal 3-2 to tie up their series at two games apiece, while Vegas beat Anaheim 3-2 in overtime to take a 3-2 series lead. Over to the PWHL, Montreal beat Minnesota 2-1 to advance to the Walter Cup Finals. They will play Ottawa in the finals. This will also mark the first time a Canadian team will win the trophy as PWHL champion. And on the ball diamond, the Rays beat the Jays 7-6. The next time you're scrolling through your phone, visit PembrokeToday.ca and see what the Valley's talking about. Your Ottawa Valley 3-day forecast is next.
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1: Here's the Ottawa Valley's forecast from the MyFM Weather Center. Mainly cloudy today with showers beginning this morning, up to 15 millimeters possible by the time it's all said and done. High of 10 degrees this afternoon. Tonight, chance of showers with an overnight low of 6. Tomorrow, cloudy with a chance of showers, a high of 13. And on Friday, mix of sun and cloud with a high of 21. I'm Matt Latour with the Ottawa Valley's breaking and local news. My

0: My FM in the morning, gathering around the breakfast table to talk the cognitive shuffle this morning, which sounds like something you need to take a dance class to master, the cognitive shuffle. But no, this has to do with falling asleep. I think we're all striving to get better sleep. For a lot of us, it's that mind racing, going over everything in your day, everything coming up tomorrow, and falling asleep is the tough part.
1: Yes. So it's so important to kind of put those things out of your head. How do you do that? You put something else in your head, which is what this kind of the basis for this. Here's how it works. Once you go to bed following your normal routine, pick a word that doesn't carry much meaning to you and is 5 to 12 letters long. Okay. So you pick any word. That word should be emotionally neutral. So not something tied to stress or strong feelings.
0: So don't pick the word census, you're saying.
1: Don't pick the word census.
0: Okay.
1: What is with people? Calm down about the census.
0: Angry.
1: Whoa. Just calm down. Okay, avoid words like census, money, or deadline, or anything that might trigger, you know, worry chains. Some common choices: blanket, garden, kitchen, bloodhound, whatever.
0: Yeah, I mean, kitchen can be triggering. If you go to bed and leave a messy kitchen, that might be a trigger word for you, but to each their own. To each their own, of course. So here, you have your word, right? Pick blanket, great example. So you focus on the first letter, and you're trying to generate as many unrelated words as you can. So you're sitting there with blanket, you're going B. Okay, butterfly, basket, bagel. And in your mind, as you say these words, picture them.
1: Okay, then you move on to the L of blanket. Lorena, Larry.
0: Different names of people that have L. It works. Each time you come up with a new word, new letter, visualize it. Usually,
1: I couldn't think of one word that began with an L.
0: And you know what? You'll probably fall asleep thinking about L words. That's the whole idea, though, is as you think about these words and picture them, you're probably going to drift off, right? Because your mind's kind of working a little bit, but you're relaxing from your day and off you go.
1: Yes, I love this. This is going to be the next thing I try for sure. We used to play this as a game in the car as well for long trips. But you don't want the driver falling asleep, so maybe don't do that.
0: You don't have to yell, Larry, wake up.
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3: Here's the Ottawa Valley's forecast from the MyFM Weather Center. Mainly cloudy today with showers beginning this morning, up to 15 millimeters possible by the time it's all said and done. High of 10 degrees this afternoon. Tonight, chance of showers with an overnight low of 6. Tomorrow, cloudy with a chance of showers, a high of 13. And on Friday, mix of sun and cloud with a high of 21. I'm Matt Latour with the Ottawa Valley's breaking and local news. 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
8: Here's the Ottawa Valley's forecast from the MyFM Weather Center. Mainly cloudy today with showers beginning this morning, up to 15 millimeters possible by the time it's all said and done. A high of 10 degrees this afternoon. Tonight, chance of showers with an overnight low of 6. I'm Matt Latour with the Ottawa Valley's breaking and local news.
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1: Showers this morning, up to 15 millimeters possible by the time it's all said and done. Good morning, I'm Matt Latour. The Ontario Ministry of Natural Resources says a flood warning remains in effect along the Ottawa River from Pembroke to Armprior, most notably in the Westmeath area. Water levels remain high, though some stabilization is being seen. Officials say spring runoff and snowmelt continue upstream, and residents in flood-prone areas are being urged to monitor conditions closely. The Deep River and District Health Auxiliary has announced $157,000 in donations to support healthcare services and equipment upgrades in the region. Funding includes $50,000 for a secure medication storage room in the emergency department and another $50,000 for replacement patient lifts at the hospital in Four Seasons Lodge. Officials said the projects will improve patient care and staff safety. And there's a lot of history to celebrate in the many red pine plantations you'll see while passing through Renfrew County. Renfrew County Forest is looking back on 75 years of being a steward for the now 53 tracts of community forest they care for, land that was used to build homesteads during colonization, according to forester Lacey Rose.
2: A lot of land was cleared in hopes of being able to grow crops. This ended up with depleted soils and finding out that a lot of land was unsuitable for agriculture over time. This eventually ended up in desertification happening.
1: The province would begin helping counties across southern Ontario buy and reforest land, which led to Renfrew County Forest being officially created in 1951. In sports last night in the NHL playoffs, Buffalo got by Montreal 3-2 to tie up their series at two games apiece, while Vegas beat Anaheim 3-2 in overtime to take a 3-2 series lead. Over to the PWHL, Montreal beat Minnesota 2-1 to advance to the Walter Cup Finals. They will play Ottawa in the finals. This will also mark the first time a Canadian team will win the trophy as PWHL champion. And on the ball diamond, the Rays beat the Jays 7-6. The next time you're scrolling through your phone, visit PembrokeToday.ca and see what the Valley's talking about. Your Ottawa Valley 3-day forecast is next.
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Here's the Ottawa Valley's forecast from the MyFM Weather Center. Mainly cloudy today with showers beginning this morning, up to 15 millimeters possible by the time it's all said and done. A high of 10 degrees this afternoon. Tonight, chance of showers with an overnight low of 6. Tomorrow, cloudy with a chance of showers, a high of 13. And on Friday, mix of sun and cloud with a high of 21. I'm Matt Latour with the Ottawa Valley's breaking and local news. 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
6: Here's the Ottawa Valley's forecast from the MyFM Weather Center. Mainly cloudy today with showers beginning this morning, up to 15 millimeters possible by the time it's all said and done. A high of 10 degrees this afternoon. Tonight, chance of showers with an overnight low of 6. Tomorrow, cloudy with a chance of showers, a high of 13. And on Friday, mix of sun and cloud with a high of 21. I'm Matt Latour with the Ottawa Valley's breaking and local news. 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
8: Here's the Ottawa Valley's forecast from the MyFM Weather Center. Mainly cloudy today with showers beginning this morning, up to 15 millimeters possible by the time it's all said and done. A high of 10 degrees this afternoon. Tonight, chance of showers with an overnight low of 6. I'm Matt Latour with the Ottawa Valley's breaking and local news. My

0: 7:30. Here's what's happening in Pembroke Petawawa.
1: Showers this morning, up to 15 millimeters possible by the time it's all said and done. Good morning. I'm Matt Latour. The Ontario Ministry of Natural Resources says a flood warning remains in effect along the Ottawa River from Pembroke to Armpryor, most notably in the Westmeath area. Water levels remain high, though some stabilization is being seen. Officials say spring runoff and snowmelt continue upstream, and residents in flood-prone areas are being urged to monitor conditions closely. The Deep River and District Health Auxiliary has announced $157,000 in donations to support healthcare services and equipment upgrades in the region. Funding includes $50,000 for a secure medication storage room in the emergency department and another $50,000 for replacement patient lifts at the hospital in Four Seasons Lodge. Officials say the projects will improve patient care and staff safety. And there's a lot of history to celebrate in the many red pine plantations you'll see while passing through Renfrew County. Renfrew County Forest is looking back on 75 years of being a steward for the now 53 tracts of community forest they care for, land that was used to build homesteads during colonization, according to forester Lacey Rose.
2: A lot of land was cleared in hopes of being able to grow crops. This ended up with depleted soils and finding out that a lot of land was unsuitable for agriculture over time. This eventually ended up in desertification happening.
1: The province would begin helping counties across southern Ontario buy and reforest land, which led to Renfrew County Forest being officially created in 1951. In sports last night in the NHL playoffs, Buffalo got by Montreal 3-2 to tie up their series at two games apiece, while Vegas beat Anaheim 3-2 in overtime to take a 3-2 series lead. Over to the PWHL, Montreal beat Minnesota 2-1 to advance to the Walter Cup Finals. They will play Ottawa in the finals. This will also mark the first time a Canadian team will win the trophy as PWHL champion. And on the ball diamond, the Rays beat the Jays 7-6. The next time you're scrolling through your phone, visit PembrokeToday.ca and see what the Valley's talking about. Your Ottawa Valley 3-day forecast is next.
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1: Here's the Ottawa Valley's forecast from the MyFM Weather Center. Mainly cloudy today with showers beginning this morning, up to 15 millimeters possible by the time it's all said and done. A high of 10 degrees this afternoon. Tonight, chance of showers with an overnight low of 6. Tomorrow, cloudy with a chance of showers, a high of 13. And on Friday, mix of sun and cloud with a high of 21. I'm Matt Latour with the Ottawa Valley's breaking and local news. MyFM.

0: We've been bringing these questions of the day to you here on MyFM in the morning. The rule is no Googling. These are just things that happen in our world that we've accepted but never questioned. But this one, why do other parts of the world drive on the other side of the road without Googling? You and I have no idea.
1: For sure. We'll get to the real answer and send in what you think it might be, please. 855-WIN-MYFM. Roby's pun, he said today, did you hear the Artemis crew has been making the rounds again, talking about their trip, doing interviews, except one of them. He needed a little space.
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1: 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Have a wonderful birthday, Tom, from residents and staff.
0: And we talk a lot about the Robbie Dean Center and just how important it is to those who require it here in the Valley. 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You can get details through PembrokeToday.ca. 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Well, we always give back to the Robbie Dean Center every Wednesday night. Tonight's no different. 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
10: Here's the Ottawa Valley's forecast from the MyFM Weather Center. Mainly cloudy today with showers beginning this morning, up to 15 millimeters possible by the time it's all said and done. A high of 10 degrees this afternoon. Tonight, chance of showers with an overnight low of 6. Tomorrow, cloudy with a chance of showers, a high of 13. And on Friday, mix of sun and cloud with a high of 21. I'm Matt Latour with the Ottawa Valley's breaking and local news. 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
6: Here's the Ottawa Valley's forecast from the MyFM Weather Center. Mainly cloudy today with showers beginning this morning, up to 15 millimeters possible by the time it's all said and done. A high of 10 degrees this afternoon. Tonight, chance of showers with an overnight low of 6. I'm Matt Latour with the Ottawa Valley's breaking and local news. My

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1: Showers this morning, up to 15 millimeters possible by the time it's all said and done. Good morning, I'm Matt Latour. The Ontario Ministry of Natural Resources says a flood warning remains in effect along the Ottawa River from Pembroke to Armpryor, most notably in the Westmeath area. Water levels remain high, though some stabilization is being seen. Officials say spring runoff and snowmelt continue upstream, and residents in flood-prone areas are being urged to monitor conditions closely. The Deep River and District Health Auxiliary has announced $157,000 in donations to support healthcare services and equipment upgrades in the region. Funding includes $50,000 for a secure medication storage room in the emergency department and another $50,000 for replacement patient lifts at the hospital in Four Seasons Lodge. Officials say the projects will improve patient care and staff safety. And there's a lot of history to celebrate in the many red pine plantations you'll see while passing through Renfrew County. Renfrew County Forest is looking back on 75 years of being a steward for the now 53 tracts of community forest they care for, land that was used to build homesteads during colonization, according to forester Lacey Rose.
2: A lot of land was cleared in hopes of being able to grow crops. This ended up with depleted soils and finding out that a lot of land was unsuitable for agriculture over time. This eventually ended up in desertification happening.
1: The province would begin helping counties across southern Ontario buy and reforest land, which led to Renfrew County Forest being officially created in 1951. In sports, here's Chris Soares with NHL Playoff Fever, brought to you by RC Fireworks, Ottawa Valley Heating and Cooling, and Pembroke Mitsubishi.
3: Well, sometimes you simply need the bounces to go your way, and that happened last night for the Buffalo Sabres. Tage Thompson dumping a puck in, took a weird bounce off the glass and hit the back of Montreal's goaltender and into the net. Buffalo wins it 3-2 to tie the series after four games. The Canadiens went 1-for-7 on the power play. Elsewhere, Vegas needed overtime to slip by Anaheim 3-2. The Golden Knights lead that series 3-2. Professional Women's Hockey League, where Montreal beat Minnesota 2-1 to advance after five games. They'll take on Ottawa for the Walter Cup. Plus, a news conference scheduled for tomorrow morning. Looks like the PWHL will be born in Hamilton. I'm Chris Soares. Playoff Fever continues next at noon.
1: And on the ball diamond, the Rays beat the Jays 7-6. The next time you're scrolling through your phone, visit PembrokeToday.ca and see what the Valley's talking about. Your Ottawa Valley three-day forecast is next.
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1: Here's the Ottawa Valley's forecast from the MyFM Weather Center. Mainly cloudy today with showers beginning this morning, up to 15 millimeters possible by the time it's all said and done. High of 10 degrees this afternoon. Tonight, chance of showers with an overnight low of 6. Tomorrow, cloudy with a chance of showers, a high of 13. And on Friday, mix of sun and cloud with a high of 21. I'm Matt Latour with the Ottawa Valley's breaking and local news. 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
4: Here's the Ottawa Valley's forecast from the MyFM Weather Center. Mainly cloudy today with showers beginning this morning, up to 15 millimeters possible by the time it's all said and done. A high of 10 degrees this afternoon. Tonight, chance of showers with an overnight low of 6. Tomorrow, cloudy with a chance of showers, a high of 13. And on Friday, mix of sun and cloud with a high of 21. I'm Matt Latour with the Ottawa Valley's breaking and local news. 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
4: Here's the Ottawa Valley's forecast from the MyFM Weather Center. Mainly cloudy today with showers beginning this morning, up to 15 millimeters possible by the time it's all said and done. A high of 10 degrees this afternoon. Tonight, chance of showers with an overnight low of 6. I'm Matt Latour with the Ottawa Valley's breaking and local news.
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0: happening in Pembroke Petawawa.
1: Showers this morning, up to 15 millimeters possible by the time it's all said and done. Good morning, I'm Matt Latour. The Ontario Ministry of Natural Resources says a flood warning remains in effect along the Ottawa River from Pembroke to Armpryor, most notably in the Westmeath area. Water levels remain high, though some stabilization is being seen. Officials say spring runoff and snowmelt continue upstream, and residents in flood-prone areas are being urged to monitor conditions closely. The Deep River and District Health Auxiliary has announced $157,000 in donations to support healthcare services and equipment upgrades in the region. Funding includes $50,000 for a secure medication storage room in the emergency department and another $50,000 for replacement patient lifts at the hospital in Four Seasons Lodge. Officials say the projects will improve patient care and staff safety. And there's a lot of history to celebrate in the many red pine plantations you'll see while passing through Renfrew County. Renfrew County Forest is looking back on 75 years of being a steward for the now 53 tracts of community forest they care for, land that was used to build homesteads during colonization, according to forester Lacey Rose.
2: A lot of land was cleared in hopes of being able to grow crops. This ended up with depleted soils and finding out that a lot of land was unsuitable for agriculture over time. This eventually ended up in desertification happening.
1: The province would begin helping counties across southern Ontario buy and reforest land, which led to Renfrew County Forest being officially created in 1951. In sports last night in the NHL playoffs, Buffalo got by Montreal 3-2 to tie up their series at 2 games apiece, while Vegas beat Anaheim 3-2 in overtime to take a 3-2 series lead. Over to the PWHL, Montreal beat Minnesota 2-1 to advance to the Walter Cup Finals. They will play Ottawa in the finals. This will also mark the first time a Canadian team will win the trophy as PWHL champion. And on the ball diamond, the Rays beat the Jays 7-6. The next time you're scrolling through your phone, visit PembrokeToday.ca and see what the Valley's talking about. Your Ottawa Valley 3-day forecast is next.
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1: Here's the Ottawa Valley's forecast from the MyFM Weather Center. Mainly cloudy today with showers beginning this morning, up to 15 millimeters possible by the time it's all said and done. A high of 10 degrees this afternoon. Tonight, chance of showers with an overnight low of 6. Tomorrow, cloudy with a chance of showers, a high of 13. And on Friday, mix of sun and cloud with a high of 21. I'm Matt Latour with the Ottawa Valley's breaking and local news. 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

0: 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This is What's Good in Pembroke Petawawa.
1: And we're looking back at the Community Expo this past weekend. Elijah McEwen, who was one of several city staff members in attendance, described it as incredible. Second day was winding to a close in the afternoon of Saturday, this past Saturday. Here's what Elijah said.
2: There has been so much happening here, and it's great to see the community come together like this to support the businesses, clubs, organizations in their community.
1: Now, the two-day expo is described as one of the biggest held in the community.
2: We've had, you know, some young vendors as well selling their products, starting their businesses, and we've had ones who've been established here for decades in the community.
1: And really, the event featured, I know the old cliche, something for everybody, but all walks of life were represented.
2: Combine that with all of the activities and entertainment for kids and for the whole family that there's been, it's been truly, truly an amazing day.
1: Well, you can find more recap on our Community Expo this past weekend from this What's Good in Pembroke story at PembrokeToday.ca.
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12: Here's the Ottawa Valley's forecast from the MyFM Weather Center. Mainly cloudy today with showers beginning this morning, up to 15 millimeters possible by the time it's all said and done. A high of 10 degrees this afternoon. Tonight, chance of showers with an overnight low of 6. Tomorrow, cloudy with a chance of showers, a high of 13. And on Friday, mix of sun and cloud with a high of 21. I'm Matt Latour with the Ottawa Valley's breaking and local news. 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

0: My FM in the morning, in case you missed it. Well, this came in a little late, but we need to definitely wish a very happy birthday to some twins today, Alyssa and Raphael Trudeau. They are 11 years old from their mom. Have a wonderful day, you two. I love twins. I always wished I was a twin.
1: Yeah.
0: I'm a Gemini. So, okay. Oh, yeah.
1: And I want to also extend a happy first birthday, little nephew Stanley Bilson, who's celebrating today, birthday number one for the big guy. He's a tank.
0: Yay.
1: He's a big baby. I love him. Happy birthday, Stanley. So we had our question of the day come in. This was actually thanks to Jessica's dad on our text line. Wanted to know, without Googling, do we know why different parts of the world drive on other sides of the road? And we didn't. We speculated kind of sort of in this right arena, but what was the answer?
0: Yeah, so some of it goes back to historical reasons. So people would drive on the left side or, you know, in their horse and buggy. So their right hand was available to fight off bad people.
1: Right.
0: Or swordsmen would be on their horse on the left side. So you could fight with your right.
1: Yeah,
0: most people are right.
1: Your dominant hand, exactly. You don't want to be flopping with a sword in your left hand and miss the target. That North America then adopted it because driving on the horse, people wanted to whip with their right hand, their dominant hand. So they sat in the wagon on the left side, and they needed to be on the right side of the road so that they could see oncoming traffic, so the two horses didn't have a head-on collision.
0: Yeah, interesting.
1: Mm-hmm.
0: But there's more to it. You can read up on it.
1: Google's a wonderful thing. Enjoy that rabbit hole today. Cognitive shuffling, something else we told you about. This is the latest trick to help you fall asleep faster. It's basically focusing on a word, a light, fluffy word, and then break down that word into each letter. You take the first letter, so the word blanket, for example, nice fluffy word. Mm-hmm. Take the B. Mm-hmm. Start thinking of B words. Okay, burrito, bagel. I don't know why you'd go to food. You'll end up hungry. But you know what I'm saying. Then picture that word. Picture that thing. And you'll just drift off. You will. You'll fall asleep.
0: Yeah. Before you get to the end of blanket, you'll be sleeping away in your blanket. Darlene texted us. She says, hi, Jamie and Lorena. I sometimes do a version of the cognitive shuffle by going through the alphabet and trying to think of as many colors or cities as I can for each letter. It really works. Dog breeds are another good go-to. Oh, that's lovely. Because then you picture the adorable dog.
1: Except
0: like a plot hound.
1: Plot hound, because you'll just question, wait, what is a plot hound? Then you'll be on your phone Googling, and then the bright light's going to keep you up. So maybe not a great idea.
0: Wow. Good points. Okay. And thank you, everybody, who participated in the show this morning.
1: Yeah.
0: We're getting more and more people texting and calling, and we love it. You want to be part of this great breakfast table that we're at each day. Ruby's pun of the day. Did you hear the Artemis crew has been making the rounds again, talking about their trip, doing interviews, except one of them. He needed a little space.
2: 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They'll have you in and out in no time.
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8: Here's the Ottawa Valley's forecast from the MyFM Weather Center. Mainly cloudy today with showers beginning this morning, up to 15 millimeters possible by the time it's all said and done. High of 10 degrees this afternoon. Tonight, chance of showers with an overnight low of 6. I'm Matt Latour with the Ottawa Valley's breaking and local news. 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

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We are continuing. We might hear this song. It's from 1987. 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Are they going to crack out some Tiffany? 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
1: Thanks, Amanda. 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
4: 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Severe thunderstorm warnings, humidity alerts, air quality, hail warnings, you'll get it all with MyFM local weather alert. 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
10: Here's the Ottawa Valley's forecast from the MyFM Weather Center. Mainly cloudy today with showers beginning this morning, up to 15 millimeters possible by the time it's all said and done. A high of 10 degrees this afternoon. Tonight, chance of showers with an overnight low of 6. Tomorrow, cloudy with a chance of showers, a high of 13. And on Friday, mix of sun and cloud with a high of 21. I'm Matt Latour with the Ottawa Valley's breaking and local news. 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

0: My FM in the morning, Jamie Lorena continuing on your Wednesday workday. Bob Hope was the answer, by the way. 19 times Bob Hope has hosted the Academy Awards. News this morning that Conan O'Brien will return for a third straight year next March to host. He's got a long way to go before he catches Bob Hope with, again, 19 times he hosted. Incredible. Well, for Montreal Canadiens fans, that would have been a big win last night. So close, right? 3-2 win. These games are so tight, so close. Power play just wasn't there. Every opportunity to jump ahead. But hey, this is a series now. Tied 2-2. It comes down to a best of three heading back to Buffalo. Just crazy, right? I just love the playoffs for this reason. They're our lone Canadian team. A lot of people turning to them for a cup hopeful. Carolina's waiting for them. On the other side, Colorado has a chance to wrap up against Minnesota, and Vegas with overtime win last night jumped ahead 3-2. So those are your final, four series that are going on. How about the PWHL? This is coming to Canada. The Walter Cup. How exciting is this? Montreal, Ottawa. They're going to go for it starting tomorrow night. Game one will be from Montreal. Game one and two Thursday, and then again on Saturday afternoon. And then, Wednesday. They do this. It's a best out of five for the Walter Cup, PWHL women's hockey. And rumors that today, tomorrow, a Hamilton team franchise could be announced. This league is just exploding in popularity. Love to see it. Timing wise, kind of tough to be competing with the Stanley Cup Finals, but it's still got a huge following. And the fact that for the first time ever, the Walter Cup's going to come to Canada, no matter what, because Montreal taking on Ottawa, that starts tomorrow night.
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0: And this hour, we've been talking about Conan O'Brien, announced as the host of next year's Academy Awards. Already, they're planning for next March, but this will be his third in a row. A recent episode, he had Billie Eilish on, and he tried to say she owes him royalty, because on one of their previous visits on his podcast, he said Billie and her brother Phineas were like birds of a feather. And then she went on and released a song with that title, so he's demanding some royalties in a joking Conan O'Brien fashion. We're going to hear that song to kick off our 10 o'clock hour. Men Without Hats, Jordan Knight, and Santana with Chad Kroeger. That's all on the way after 10 right now. Kicking it off, Ed Sheeran. It's a song. It's a Persian term. How we would say honey, dear, term of endearment. Azizam.

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11: Here's the Ottawa Valley's forecast from the MyFM Weather Center. Mainly cloudy today with showers beginning this morning, up to 15 millimeters possible by the time it's all said and done. High of 10 degrees this afternoon. Tonight, chance of showers with an overnight low of 6. Tomorrow, cloudy with a chance of showers, a high of 13. And on Friday, mix of sun and cloud with a high of 21. I'm Matt Latour with the Ottawa Valley's breaking and local news. 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

0: music from Alexander Stewart on MyFM at work on your Wednesday morning. Looking at the top baby names for the seventh consecutive year, you know, I've never had a kid, but I always wanted to name one. And I realized at one point that's probably not a good enough reason to have a kid. I would have gone with Nathaniel Indiana Weeks if it were a boy. Maybe something like Juliet for a girl, I don't know. But the top two positions, America's most popular baby names, for the seventh straight year are Olivia and Liam. They are still in the top spot for popular baby names. Olivia and Liam. Charlotte climbed up to second place for girls, ending the streak of Emma for 6 years in a row. And Ava dropped from the top 10 completely, replaced by Eliana. This is North America, not the rest of the world. But what's in a name, right? Olivia and Liam at the top. Are you among the people out there who named your kids either Olivia or Liam? Because it's a pretty popular choice right now.
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We are gearing up for the Rock the Block Party. 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

0: Letterman. That was back in 2015. So here we are, all these years later, and the show will no longer exist. And in honor of that, on the final day, May 21st, that's a Thursday, Jimmy Fallon and The Tonight Show, also Jimmy Kimmel, they're going to be playing reruns in honor of that final Colbert show. Also in late night, Conan O'Brien, slated to host the Oscars again next year. That's a three-peat, 3 years in a row. And as for Stephen Colbert, well, he's got some projects lined up. In fact, he's currently working on developing a Lord of the Rings movie, as he's a Lord of the Rings super fan. So he's going to be busy, even though his show ends on May the 21st. The other hosts all showing their support, rallying around him, as good friends do. Now we'll get back to it with Bonnie Tyler, again sending out our love and hope for her full recovery. Total Eclipse of the Heart coming up, and before that, a look at what's going on heading towards a long weekend on MyFM at Work.
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5: Here's the Ottawa Valley's forecast from the MyFM Weather Center. Mainly cloudy today with showers beginning this morning, up to 15 millimeters possible by the time it's all said and done. A high of 10 degrees this afternoon. Tonight, chance of showers with an overnight low of 6. Tomorrow, cloudy with a chance of showers, a high of 13. And on Friday, mix of sun and cloud with a high of 21. I'm Matt Latour with the Ottawa Valley's breaking and local news. My

0: 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Coming up this weekend on Saturday, we've got the Culture Connect Potluck Club. Pembroke Public Library, Victoria Street in Pembroke is where it's happening, from 11:30 a.m. till 12:30. 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This Saturday, May 16th, 11 a.m. till 12:30 p.m., call the Pembroke Public Library to register. 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
0: Was meant to be off today. I was going to cover for her, but she's got some sick kids at home. We'll do that tomorrow instead. So, luckily for you, she's here to take you through your Wednesday afternoon after we take a look at the news at 12 o'clock. Adam Weeks back.

0: 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It's noon. Here's what's happening in Pembroke Petawawa.
1: It's Wednesday, May 13th. It's currently 7 degrees. Good afternoon. I'm Steve Berard. A flood warning remains in place along sections of the Ottawa River, with the Ontario Ministry of Natural Resources saying conditions are expected to continue through at least May 19th. While some water levels are stabilizing, officials say continued snowmelt and possible rainfall could sustain high flows. Residents are being urged to secure property and stay tuned for updates. As they continue Canada Road Safety Week, the OPP is putting the spotlight on the statistics. The police force says there were 344 fatalities on OPP-patrolled roads last year, and speeding, impaired driving, driver inattention, and lack of occupant restraint were linked to a significant number of them. The police force says the number of deaths may fluctuate year to year, but the big contributors do not. As we head into the busy Victoria Day long weekend, police ask drivers to remember that every person traveling with or near you stands to pay the price when you choose to take risks behind the wheel. City staff in Pembroke are calling the 2026 Community Expo a major success. Hundreds of people attended the two-day event at the Pembroke Memorial Center, where vendors and community groups filled the halls throughout the weekend. City staffer Elijah McEwen says the expo offered something for everyone.
2: Combine that with all of the activities and entertainment for kids and for the whole family that there's been, it's been truly, truly an amazing day.
1: Along with exhibitors, attendees enjoyed children's activities, interactive displays, and live attractions. In sports, two new expansion teams have officially been announced to join the PWHL. The league announced earlier today that it's adding teams in Las Vegas, Nevada, and Hamilton, Ontario, with players set to hit the ice in those markets during the 2026-27 season. The Las Vegas team will play its home games at T-Mobile Arena, which it will share with the NHL's Golden Knights, while the Hamilton squad will be based out of the TD Coliseum. 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
3: The Colorado Avalanche have a chance to punch their ticket to the Western Conference Finals against the Minnesota Wild tonight. The Avalanche have only made it to the Conference Finals once since 2003, but that was in 2022 when they would go on to win the Stanley Cup. If the Wild want to win, they've got to try and contain a lethal Avs offense that scored four or more goals in five of their eight games so far these playoffs. In the PWHL, it's an all-Canadian final for the Walter Cup as Montreal and Ottawa kick off the championship series tomorrow. I'm Matt Latour. Playoff Fever returns at 4.
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1: Here's your three-day forecast from the MyFM Weather Center. Expect showers today, 10 to 15 millimeters of rainfall overall with a high of 10. Overnight, the showers will continue with a low of 6 degrees. Thursday, cloudy with a 40% chance of showers and a high of 13. Friday, a mix of sun and clouds with a 30% chance of showers and a high of 20. 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
1: 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Karen Milkey, nee Gold of Petawawa, loving wife of Brian Milkey in her 67th year. Cherished daughter of Marilyn, nee Cuss, and the late Kenneth Gold. She was a devoted and loving mother to Melanie Jones, Neil Milkey, and Krista Fraze. Beloved grandma to husband and Marshall Jones, Colby and Gavin Milkey, and Anna and Emmett Fraze. And predeceased by grandson Connor Milkey. Dear sister to Glenda Bell and Nelson Gold, and also survived by many nieces and nephews. Visitation at the Neville Funeral Home, Pembroke, on Sunday, May 17th, 2026, from 2 to 4 and 7 to 9 p.m. A funeral service will be held at Christ Lutheran Church, Petawawa, on Monday at 11 a.m. As an expression of sympathy, donations to the Kidney Foundation or Christ Lutheran Church Memorial Fund would be appreciated. 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

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You won't forget. 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

0: I cannot believe it has been a full decade, but we have news now that the hip are going to be back on our screens this summer. It's Laura. This is MyFM at Work. It was a moment that we likely all remember, watching Canada's band, The Tragically Hip, perform their final show before the eventual passing of frontman Gord Downie. They took the stage in their hometown of Kingston, broadcasting across the country, and we will get to relive that amazing night. It has been announced that CBC is going to be rebroadcasting The Tragically Hip, a national celebration, this August 22nd. And as part of that milestone event, the band is releasing a new live album titled The Tragically Hip Live, July 22nd to August 20th, 2016. And it's going to feature recordings of some of their biggest hits, including Ahead by a Century, New Orleans is Sinking, and more from the iconic band's last cross-country tour. So make sure you tune in to relive that special night. Coming up next, fraudulent activity for driver's examinations. I've got details.
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15: Here's your three-day forecast from the MyFM Weather Center. Expect showers today, 10 to 15 millimeters of rainfall overall with a high of 10. Overnight, the showers will continue with a low of 6 degrees. Thursday, cloudy with a 40% chance of showers and a high of 13. Friday, a mix of sun and clouds with a 30% chance of showers and a high of 20. I'm Steve Berard with 104.9 MyFM, Pembroke and Petawawa's breaking and local news.

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0: got me thinking about my own driving exam those many, many, many moons ago. It's Laura. This is MyFM at Work. Seven people have been charged following an investigation into fraudulent activity related to driver examinations in the GTA. The investigation was looking at allegations that bribes were taken in exchange for favorable consideration during specific applicants' testing. And I thought to myself, wait a second, did I get my license legitimately? And here's why. Way back when I was 17 years old getting tested for my license, the gentleman doing the testing was the goalie on my dad's hockey team at the time, and my dad was a defenseman. And I thought to myself when I read this story, hang on, did that person like maybe think that my dad was going to suddenly let everybody through to score on him if he didn't pass me on my driver's test? And then I thought, no, we had the most notorious driving test center in our region for failing anybody within the first 2 minutes. So I feel I'm okay. I feel I'm good. Coming up next, World Cup fever, potato flavor.
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0: It's Laura coming up next. What does World Cup fever have to do with potato chip flavors? I will have details. And later in the show, are you ready to take the highway to the danger zone?

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1: Thanks, Amanda. 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
1: Residents across Renfrew County and parts of Western Quebec may notice increased helicopter activity beginning later this month as the Royal Canadian Air Force conducts tactical aviation training out of Garrison, Petawawa. The basic tactical aviation course will run from May 19th to June 15th and will involve helicopters operating at low altitudes within designated training areas throughout the region. The Ontario Ministry of Natural Resources said a flood warning remains in effect along parts of the Ottawa River, with residents in low-lying areas from Pembroke to Armprior being urged to remain vigilant as spring runoff continues. The warning is expected to remain in place through May 19th unless updated. It applies most notably to the Westmeath area. I'm Steve Berard. Everything that matters in Pembroke and Petawawa, you'll hear it here on 104.9 MyFM. See it at pembroketoday.ca.
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14: Here's
4: Here's your three-day forecast from the MyFM Weather Center. Expect showers today, 10 to 15 millimeters of rainfall overall with a high of 10. Overnight, the showers will continue with a low of 6 degrees. Thursday, cloudy with a 40% chance of showers and a high of 13. Friday, a mix of sun and clouds with a 30% chance of showers and a high of 20. I'm Steve Berard with 104.9 MyFM, Pembroke and Petawawa's breaking and local news.

0: 40 years later, and we are still ready to take that highway to the danger zone. It's Laura. 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Welcome to Top Gun Day, everybody. The high-flying film roared into theaters like an F-14 Tomcat on May 12, 1986, shooting down the competition, taking in over $356 million. As part of the 40th anniversary celebration, select IMAX theaters are showing the film today, and I can't believe that Tom Cruise was only 23 when he made that film. And it would eventually become the 11th highest grossing movie in Cruise's career. You got all those Mission Impossibles in there, right? But the number one in his career so far, the sequel, of course, Top Gun Maverick from 2022, earning over $1.49 billion internationally. So today is the perfect day to feel the need for speed. Coming up next in entertainment news, a book you can't refuse.
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1: Thanks, Amanda. 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
1: The Ontario Provincial Police are investigating a robbery at a gas station in Pembroke early Wednesday morning. A person of interest has been described as a white woman in her late 30s with dark hair, standing roughly 5'3" with a medium build. Anyone with info to share is asked to call police. The Upper Ottawa Valley Heritage Center will host archaeologist M. Miller next month as part of its ongoing speaker series. Miller will present When Are We? Using Historical Maps in Modern Archaeology on June 6th at 1 p.m. at the Upper Ottawa Valley Heritage Center. I'm Steve Berard. Everything that matters in Pembroke and Petawawa, you'll hear it here on 104.9 MyFM. 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
4: Here's your three-day forecast from the MyFM Weather Center. Expect showers today, 10 to 15 millimeters of rainfall overall with a high of 10. Overnight, the showers will continue with a low of 6 degrees. Thursday, cloudy with a 40% chance of showers and a high of 13. Friday, a mix of sun and clouds with a 30% chance of showers and a high of 20. I'm Steve Berard with 104.9 MyFM, Pembroke and Petawawa's breaking and local news.

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9: Thanks so much for listening, everyone. I'm Laura Earle signing off for today. I will be back with you on Friday. I know I said today was the day I head off, but actually it's tomorrow. Don't worry. Adam will be here. He's got it all covered. Have a great Wednesday afternoon, everyone.

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0: MyFM, you're at work and at home station. Good afternoon, this is Steve Gregory. Looks like Montreal and Buffalo are starting all over again. Sabres tied the series last night. So, next game is tomorrow. Game 6 will be on Saturday, and if it goes to a Game 7, we will have a game on holiday Monday. Meanwhile, the Leafs, you remember them, fired the head coach today, saying the decision is more reflective of an organizational shift and an opportunity for a fresh start. And the Leafs have had some experiences with fresh starts. 19 general managers and 25 different head coaches since they last won the Cup.
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2: Thanks, Amanda. 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
1: Residents across Renfrew County and parts of Western Quebec may notice increased helicopter activity beginning later this month as the Royal Canadian Air Force conducts tactical aviation training out of Garrison Petawawa. The basic tactical aviation course will run from May 19th to June 15th and will involve helicopters operating at low altitudes within designated training areas throughout the region. The Ontario Ministry of Natural Resources said a flood warning remains in effect along parts of the Ottawa River, with residents in low-lying areas from Pembroke to Armpryor being urged to remain vigilant as spring runoff continues. The warning is expected to remain in place through May 19th unless updated. It applies most notably to the Westmeath area. I'm Steve Berard. Everything that matters in Pembroke and Petawawa, you'll hear it here on 104.9 MyFM. 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
1: Here's your three-day forecast from the MyFM Weather Center. Expect showers today, 10 to 15 millimeters of rainfall overall with a high of 10. Overnight, the showers will continue with a low of 6 degrees. Thursday, cloudy with a 40% chance of showers and a high of 13. Friday, a mix of sun and clouds with a 30% chance of showers and a high of 20. 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

0: FM in the afternoon. This is Steve Gregory. Well, if you got a little brain fog happening, having a hard time focusing, could be what you're eating. We're doing a new study. Ultra-processed foods are linked to a significant and distinct drop in focus. Even if you eat fruits, vegetables, whole grains, and healthy fats the majority of the time. Say with a healthy diet, even a 10% increase in high-fat foods, which is the equivalent of about a bag of chips a day, will lower your ability to focus. Okay, looking for a snack? Better grab that apple.
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0: Here's what's happening in Pembroke Petawawa.
1: Good afternoon, I'm Steve Berard. Two Ottawa Valley doctors are being celebrated for their exceptional work in the community. Dr. Stephanie Langlois of the Renfrew Medical Group and Dr. Jason Malinowski of the Madawaska Valley Family Health Team received multiple honors at the recent Society of Rural Physicians of Canada award ceremony in Quebec City. Among both of their honors were long rural service awards for 20 years of serving in their respective communities, which the Society notes requires a wide range of skills, adaptability, and dedication. Residents across Renfrew County and parts of western Quebec can expect increased military helicopter activity beginning May 19th. The Royal Canadian Air Force is conducting its basic tactical aviation course out of Garrison Petawawa through mid-June. Griffin and Chinook helicopters will operate at low altitudes during training exercises that include simulated combat scenarios using blank ammunition, smoke, and flares. Summer's on the move this year in Arnprior. Recreation Programming and Events Supervisor Lucas Power explains that renovations at Robert Simpson Park create the opportunity for other venues in the community to shine. First to pick up stakes and relocate is Prior Palooza, June 6th from noon to 9 p.m.
2: So we start the summer off with Prior Palooza, which takes place now at the McLean Park, down by the Ball Diamonds and at the waterfront. And that's an expanded event there with a volleyball tournament, water sport, mixed in with now a fully licensed beer garden in our main stage area and another Ball Diamond dedicated just to the kids, sponsored by the Empire Optimist Club.
1: Another venue to acquaint yourself with is Hydro Park East for some of the concerts in the park and Canada Day. Stay abreast of all you need to know by following the town's social media and Arnprior Life. In sports, two new expansion teams have officially been announced to join the PWHL. The league announced earlier today that it's adding teams in Las Vegas, Nevada, and Hamilton, Ontario. Players are set to hit the ice in those markets during the 2026-27 season. The Las Vegas team will play its home games at T-Mobile Arena, which it will share with the NHL's Golden Knights, while the Hamilton squad will be based out of the TD Coliseum. 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
3: The Colorado Avalanche are back on home ice tonight, with a chance to punch their ticket to the Western Conference Final as they lead Minnesota 3-1 in their series. Colorado comes in off a commanding 5-2 win in Game 4 and has been nearly unbeatable at Ball Arena, going 4-0 at home in these playoffs and 26-9-6 during the regular season. In the PWHL, the Walter Cup Final is set as Montreal and Ottawa meet beginning tomorrow night. And it was officially announced today that the league is growing. Hamilton will join the PWHL next season alongside expansions in Detroit and Las Vegas. I'm Kennedy Freeman. Playoff Fever returns tomorrow morning at 8 o'clock.
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1: Here's your three-day forecast from the MyFM Weather Center. Expect local showers to continue throughout the evening with a low of 6 degrees. Thursday, cloudy with a 40% chance of showers and a high of 13. Friday, a mix of sun and clouds with a 30% chance of showers and a high of 20. 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

0: FM in the afternoon. This is Steve Gregory on your Wednesday. Well, how satisfied are you with your life right now? StatsCan asked that question on a scale of 0 to 10. 0 being very dissatisfied, 10 very satisfied. Overall, 46.1% of Canadians have high life satisfaction, which is up 5.7% from last year. Highest satisfaction was in Quebec, 57.3%. Alberta had the lowest satisfaction rate at 38.1%. And we were just behind them. Ontario, high life satisfaction responses were at 42%. How satisfied are you with your life right now on a scale of 0 to 10?
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0: 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This is Steve Gregory. Well, looks like Google just took another step toward the AI-first smartphone. Latest Android update gives Gemini more control over your apps and tasks. Be able to bounce between apps for things like filling out forms, scheduling appointments, making reservations. They say Gemini will soon be able to handle all that for you with Gemini Intelligence. Be able to carry out a whole bunch of routine actions like creating a grocery list from your notes app, autofill forms, generate custom widgets based on a simple prompt. And apparently this is only the beginning. Funny how our phones get smarter as we get just a little bit dumber.
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17: Here's your three-day forecast from the MyFM Weather Center. Expect local showers to continue throughout the evening with a low of 6 degrees. Thursday, cloudy with a 40% chance of showers and a high of 13. Friday, a mix of sun and clouds with a 30% chance of showers and a high of 20. 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

0: Here's what's happening in Pembroke Petawawa.
1: Good afternoon, I'm Steve Berard. The Ontario Provincial Police are investigating an armed robbery at a gas station in Pembroke. Officers responded to a business on Pembroke Street West shortly after 2 o'clock Wednesday morning. Police say a woman armed with a knife demanded cash from an employee before fleeing on foot. The employee was not injured. Investigators are asking anyone with information to contact police. The Upper Ottawa Valley Heritage Center in Pembroke is welcoming archaeologist M. Miller for its speaker series on June 6th. Miller will present a talk called When Are We? Using Historical Maps in Modern Archaeology, examining how maps help researchers understand the past while also reflecting historical bias. The presentation begins at 1 p.m. Admission is pay what you can. Refreshments will also be available. This year, Mother Nature isn't the only one who can impact summer events in Arnprior. Recreation Programming and Events Supervisor Lucas Power explains that renovations at Robert Simpson Park create the opportunity for other events in the community to shine. Priopalooza, June 6th, moves to McLean Park. Another venue to acquaint yourself with is Hydro Park East.
2: Concert in the Park does look different as well. We're splitting that between 5 weeks at Hydro Park East and 6 weeks at McLean Beach. Canada Day will move to Hydro Park East. The Optimist Bobby Legault Bike Parade still goes on. We've moved that around as well. Day looks the same as it would end Robert Simpson Park and ends with fireworks at Hydro Park East.
1: And of course, you can stay abreast of all you need to know by following the town's social media and Arnprior Life. In sports, two new expansion teams have officially been announced to join the PWHL. The league announced earlier today that it's adding teams in Las Vegas, Nevada and Hamilton, Ontario. Players are set to hit the ice in those markets during the 2026-27 season. The Las Vegas team will play its home games at T-Mobile Arena, which it will share with the NHL's Golden Knights, while the Hamilton squad will be based out of the TD Coliseum. Only one game on tap in the NHL playoffs tonight, the Colorado Avalanche have a chance to advance to the conference finals in Game 4 of their series against the Minnesota Wild. Colorado leads the series 3-1 right now. In the PWHL, an All-Canadian Walter Cup final series is set to begin tomorrow as the Ottawa Charge take on the Montreal Victoire in Laval. I'm Steve Berard with 104.9 MyFM. Your three-day weather is next.
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4: The TSX Composite Index slipped today, pressured by weakness in technology and gold mining stocks, while elevated oil prices tied to Middle East tensions and ongoing inflation concerns helped support energy shares. The S&P TSX Composite Index fell 249 points to 34,041. In New York, the Dow Jones Industrial Average was down 67 points at 49,693. The S&P 500 Index was up 43 points at 7,444, while the NASDAQ Composite was also up 314 points at 26,402. The Canadian dollar traded for 72.97 cents U.S. after closing at 73.01 cents U.S. on Tuesday. The crude oil contract was down 95 cents at $101.23 per barrel, and the gold contract was up $14.30 at $4,701 an ounce. 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
1: Here's your three-day forecast from the MyFM Weather Center. Expect local showers to continue throughout the evening with a low of 6 degrees. Thursday, cloudy with a 40% chance of showers and a high of 13. Friday, a mix of sun and clouds with a 30% chance of showers and a high of 20. I'm Steve Berard with 104.9 MyFM, Pembroke and Petawawa's breaking and local news.

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1: If you're planning a vacation in the fall to Europe, maybe able to catch a football game while you're there. 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Australia, Brazil, the UK, France, Spain, Germany, Mexico. 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

0: FM, the afternoon. This is Steve Gregory. Even though energy costs are going up, most Canadians not changing their travel plans. 9 in 10 Canadians planning a trip this year. And of those, 92% say they're expecting at least one trip within Canada, which is good for the country. They say that if every Canadian traveler this year were to switch just one overnight stay abroad to a day of travel in Canada, it would generate about $4.6 billion in our GDP. On average, Canadians plan to spend about $7,000 on travel plans this year. If you don't want to spend that kind of money, we got you covered with mbcstaycation.ca. All kinds of great ideas for you close to home. Save you a bunch of money.
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3: Here's your three-day forecast from the MyFM Weather Center. Expect local showers to continue throughout the evening with a low of 6 degrees. Thursday, cloudy with a 40% chance of showers and a high of 13. Friday, a mix of sun and clouds with a 30% chance of showers and a high of 20. I'm Steve Berard with 104.9 MyFM, Pembroke and Petawawa's breaking and local news.

0: My FM, this is Steve Gregory. Well, packaging in Japan just got a little duller. Their top snack manufacturer is temporarily switching their colorful packages to black and white because of a shortage of colored ink. The printing ink that they use to produce color on their packaging comes from the Middle East, so with the war, they've got a shortage. So they're only using black and white on 14 of their products, including their chips. Can you imagine if all processed food came in a black and white package? Would there be any color in your grocery cart?
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0: It's 6 o'clock. Here's what's happening in Pembroke, Petawawa.
1: Good afternoon. I'm Steve Berard. Two Ottawa Valley doctors are being celebrated for their exceptional work in the community. Dr. Stephanie Langlois of the Renfrew Medical Group and Dr. Jason Malinowski of the Madawaska Valley Family Health Team received multiple honors at the recent Society of Rural Physicians of Canada award ceremony in Quebec City. Among both of their honors were long rural service awards for 20 years of serving in their respective communities, which the Society notes requires a wide range of skills, adaptability, and dedication. Residents across Renfrew County and parts of western Quebec can expect increased military helicopter activity beginning May 19th. The Royal Canadian Air Force is conducting its basic tactical aviation course out of Garrison, Petawawa through mid-June. Griffin and Chinook helicopters will operate at low altitudes during training exercises that include simulated combat scenarios using blank ammunition, smoke, and flares. Summer's on the move this year in Arnprior. Recreation Programming and Events Supervisor Lucas Power explains that renovations at Robert Simpson Park create the opportunity for other venues in the community to shine. First to pick up stakes and relocate is Prior Palooza, June 6th from noon to 9 p.m.
2: So we start the summer off with Prior Palooza, which takes place now at the McLean Park, down by the Ball Diamonds and at the waterfront. And that's an expanded event there with a volleyball tournament, water sport, mixed in with now a fully licensed beer garden in our main stage area and another Ball Diamond dedicated just to the kids, sponsored by the Arnprior Optimist Club.
1: Another venue to acquaint yourself with is Hydro Park East for some of the concerts in the park and Canada Day. Stay abreast of all you need to know by following the town's social media and Arnprior Life. In sports, two new expansion teams have officially been announced to join the PWHL. The league announced earlier today that it's adding teams in Las Vegas, Nevada, and Hamilton, Ontario. Players are set to hit the ice in those markets during the 2026-27 season. The Las Vegas team will play its home games at T-Mobile Arena, which it will share with the NHL's Golden Knights, while the Hamilton squad will be based out of the TD Coliseum. Only one game on tap in the NHL playoffs tonight, the Colorado Avalanche have a chance to advance to the conference finals in Game 4 of their series against the Minnesota Wild. Colorado leads the series 3-1 right now. In the PWHL, an All-Canadian Walter Cup final series is set to begin tomorrow as the Ottawa Charge take on the Montreal Victoire in Laval. I'm Steve Berard with 104.9 My FM. 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
1: Here's your three-day forecast from the MyFM Weather Center. Expect local showers to continue throughout the evening with a low of 6 degrees. Thursday, cloudy with a 40% chance of showers and a high of 13. Friday, a mix of sun and clouds with a 30% chance of showers and a high of 20. 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Karen Milkey, Nee Gold of Petawawa, loving wife of Brian Milkey in her 67th year, cherished daughter of Marilyn, Nee Cuss, and the late Kenneth Gold. She was a devoted and loving mother to Melanie Jones, Neil Milkey, and Krista Fraze. Beloved grandma to husband and Marshall Jones, Colby and Gavin Milkey, and Anna and Emmett Fraze, and predeceased by grandson Connor Milkey. Dear sister to Glenda Bell and Nelson Gold, and also survived by many nieces and nephews. Visitation at the Neville Funeral Home, Pembroke, on Sunday, May 17th, 2026, from 2 to 4 and 7 to 9 p.m. A funeral service will be held at Christ Lutheran Church, Petawawa, on Monday at 11 a.m. As an expression of sympathy, donations to the Kidney Foundation or Christ Lutheran Church Memorial Fund would be appreciated. 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
3: Thanks, Amanda. 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

Krista Johnson Memorial Run is coming up on June 7th at Riverside Park. 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

0: My FM, that is Simple Plan. It is Emily, PWHL. First of all, we now know who is going off to the Walter Cup Finals. We got Montreal versus Ottawa. And by the way, I'm super pumped. Gonna go see Game 3 in Ottawa. I cannot wait for that trip this long weekend for that. But another thing that we learned as well, there's gonna be two new franchises coming up for the 2026 and 2027 season. So now we know Hamilton and Las Vegas have also been granted a franchise. We also learned earlier, too, a couple weeks ago, Detroit will have one. So it's really great to see this PWHL expanding like this. And if you haven't gone to a game, you definitely need to get to one. It is fantastic hockey. You do not doubt these women. This is great. If you watched any of the Olympics with Team Canada, you're gonna love this. A lot of your favorite players are on these teams. So be sure to watch for that coming up next season. I am so excited. For Game 3, though, Ottawa versus Montreal, gonna be a Canadian team no matter what. I love to see it.
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12: Here's your three-day forecast from the MyFM Weather Center. Expect local showers to continue throughout the evening with a low of 6 degrees. Thursday, cloudy with a 40% chance of showers and a high of 13. Friday, a mix of sun and clouds with a 30% chance of showers and a high of 20. I'm Steve Berard with 104.9 MyFM, Pembroke and Petawawa's breaking and local news.

0: Shania Twain. It is Emily. She just came out with a brand new single. Super excited about that as a Shania Twain fan. One thing I thought this is interesting is I wonder if Shania would ever want to be roasted. Probably not. If you haven't watched it already, Kevin Hart has been roasted on Netflix. And of course, you know, people make their digs. A little bit of canceling going on in certain jokes. But did you know Paul McCartney actually turned that down before they went to Kevin Hart for this? So I'm curious, who would you rather see get roasted? Kevin Hart? Paul McCartney? Maybe even Shania? Let me know over at 855-WINMYFM.
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0: It's time to win. 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
1: 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Going to get into the rules in a moment, but you need to mention that the MyFM Rock the Block 80s Video Dance Party presented by KeyMac Motorsports is on May 29th, so it's coming up soon, and we're continuing the giveaway tonight. Again, all you need is a photo of you or someone you love from the 80s to enter. At this point, you know the drill, but just in case, I will have more details between games 1 and 2 after the first break. Now let's get to those rules and regulations, shall we? All games will be played on the same card. Game number 1 will be one line or the four corners on for a prize of $300. Game number 2, two full lines for a prize of $500. Game 3, full card for a prize of $1,000. And game number 4, runner-up for a full card gets a prize of $200. Still all on the same card. Successful bingo winners must call one of three phone numbers. 1-855-WIN-MY-FM. That's 1-855-946-6936. 613-432-6936 or 613-735-6936. There we go. 6936. No number is faster than the other, and you must say bingo to be connected to a volunteer. Once a bingo is declared closed, no other bingo can be claimed for that game. All bingos will be verified. You must hold on to the entire card until you receive your prize. You must email a photo of the front and back of your card. If you don't have access to an email account, you'll have to go to the Robbie Dean Center. Rules will be explained to you over the phone. Now, in the event that there's more than one winner in a game, the pot or prize for said game will be split between all winners. Prizes can be picked up by appointment only, or they'll be mailed to you directly. Email radiobingo@mbcmedia.ca if you have any questions. Must be 18 years or older to play. MyFM will not provide refunds on purchased cards. License number M717708. Now, in the event of a power outage or other technical failure at the MyFM studio, that night's game will be suspended until the following week and continued on the same cards from the last ball drawn. MyFM is not responsible for local power outages, other technical failures at the studio or at players' locations, telephone issues, and is not responsible for internet broadcast. 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Like I said, a battery-powered old-school one with a nice telescopic antenna. Always a great option. You have a bit of an advantage if you're not playing on the internet, too. Just 20 seconds or so, you'll be able to get in a little closer. You won't have that issue where you hear another number being called after you've called in. So, before we start game number one, I would like to thank some of our sponsors for this week's show, this week's bingo. Of course, we've got tonight's shout-out sponsor. They're brought to you by Scotty Beam. Keep the cars coming, and don't forget, there will be a smash-up derby in Eganville on June 28th called Strip and Rip. See you there. And also, we've got our card sponsor, Furniture King, in Pembroke. Now, without any further ado, let's start the game. Our first number? We're playing, of course, game one, one line of the four corners for a prize of $300. G57. G57.

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0: under the N, 33. N, 33. Under the B, 14. B, 14. And it looks like we may have a winner. We'll be right back.
1: It's Jamie from MyFM in the Morning, along with Lorena. We'll be back in tomorrow morning, and we know how much bingo means to the Robbie Dean Family Counseling Center. Thank you so much for supporting. We also love to hear how much bingo means to you. And for those that reach out, maybe this is your weekly visit with a loved one, a friend, a family member. I know bingo, Radio Bingo, always reminds me of my late grandmother, affectionately known as Nanny C. She played each and every week, and it always brings a smile to my face. So whatever it means to you, make sure you let us know. And again, can't stress enough how much it means to the Robbie Dean Family Counseling Center. So thank you for supporting.
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0: ready. Let's get back to MyFM Radio Bingo and find our next winner. It could be you.
1: And we have got one winner on game number one. Congratulations to Robert from Petawawa. He purchased his card at the Southside Canex. So there we go, one winner so far. But remember, we still have about a minute left, or 50 seconds left, should I say. If you do need to give us a call to say that you declared yourself as a winner, by all means, we will verify that, look into that, and make sure you get your fair cut of the prize. So speaking of prizes, we're giving away a prize, of course. Once again, MyFM's Rock the Block 80s Video Dance Party, presented by Keymac Motorsports, is coming up very soon, May 29th. And we're still giving away tickets. The Rock the Block Party, presented by Keymac Motorsports, is featuring live music by The Bomb, an awesome retro 80s live experience. We're also giving away $2,500 in cash at the show. No purchase necessary. Now, this has been, it's the same as it has been the last few weeks. All you have to do is text us a photo of you or someone you love from the 80s to 1-855-WIN-MY-FM. That's 1-855-946-6936. You can send us your awesome and even sometimes weird 80s photo showcasing those 80s colors and hairstyles. Give me a moment here. There we go. Turn that up a little. Come on. Anyways, you probably hear that now. Game number one officially closed. I'll have to work on the volume on the system because it's not as loud as I thought it was going to be. But yes, game number one is officially closed. So congratulations to our one winner. Now, as I was saying, remember, we're going to be definitely sharing any photos you do submit to our Facebook page tomorrow. You can feel free to use a photo you submitted in the past, but a recently taken photo of someone or yourself just wearing 80s attire or a vehicle from the 80s, unfortunately, will not get you into the contest. Also, if you already have tickets, feel free to win some for someone else. Text 1-855-WIN-MY-FM, 1-855-946-6936. Game number two, it will be here just in a moment, but first, I do want to, you know, once again, take some time to do some shout-outs. So good luck to everyone on this awesome rainy night. Good luck to Linda and Bill. Happy hump night. Keeper between the yellow lines. Love you, Melissa, from Beam Hill. And from Nancy, we've got a shout-out to Amy and Matt. Love, Mom. Remember, if you want to send us a shout-out, it's 1-855-946-6936. Now, I want to thank the sponsor for the cards of this game, which is Furniture King in Pembroke. Time to move on now to game number two. We are playing two full lines for a prize of $500. And it's not a line into four corners. It's two full lines, prize of $500. Our next number, under the G, 50. G50.

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We're playing two full lines for a prize of $500. Our next number, under the B. Oh, just a moment. Someone seems to have rung up. So, just want to double check to make sure we're good before I reveal the next number. False alarm? Okay, false alarm, good. Under the B, three. 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

0: Under the G, 49. G, 49. Under the B, 6. B, 6. And it looks like we may have a winner. We'll be right back.
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0: We're ready. Let's get back to MyFM Radio Bingo and find our next winner. It could be you.
1: And welcome back to MyFM Radio Bingo in support of the Robbie Dean Center. We have got two winners on game number two. So congratulations to Chloe from Mansfield, Quebec. She purchased her card at S.O. Mullins. And congratulations to Stephen from Golden Lake. He purchased his card at the Golden Lake Variety. Again, we have two winners on game number one, or two, should I say. So if you think you're a winner, weren't able to get through, please. Still have about 40 seconds left until the game officially closes. Let's get to some more information. Of course, we got that ongoing contest. Yes, that's right. We're looking for an 80s picture. Send us something from the 80s, anything from the 80s at all, and we will gladly give you some tickets to this awesome 80s dance party that we're going to be having, the Rock the Block Party, MyFM's Rock the Block Party, featuring live music by The Bomb, Retro Live Experience, giving away $2,500 in cash, and put on some 80s gear. Going to win a prize thanks to Shop the Block in Pembroke. And this is all going on May 29th at the Renfrew Wing. So please send us a picture to 1-855-946-6936. Going to get to a few shout-outs, but before we do, there we go. It's right up. I hope you can hear it. I'm going to adjust the volume between games 2 and 3. But yes, game number 2 is officially closed. So congratulations to our two winners. Let's do some shout-outs, and we'll get into game number 3. Of course, I do want to thank our shout-out sponsor, Scotty Beam. He wants people to know that he wants those cars to keep coming. Keep the cars coming. And don't forget, there will be a smash-up derby in Eganville on June 28th called Strip and Rip. He hopes to see you there. Okay, so we got some good stuff here. We got some positive vibes to my crazy friend Nancy and whoever else is playing bingo tonight from Shelley. Also got one great shout-out that just says, good luck, Goose. So there we go. And a shout out to Lee and Christy from the Boundary Bar, from the crew at the Boundary Bar Road. So there we have it. Those are some awesome shout outs. You want to send some awesome shout outs our way? 1-855-946-6936, as well as an 80s picture to snag some of those tickets before they're all sold out. And as we're getting closer and closer to that event, there's a good chance they'll be sold out eventually, sooner than later. So you might want to get on that if you think you can or if you're still interested. Anyways, let's get on now with game number 3. Of course, want to thank our card sponsor, Furniture King in Pembroke. Game number 3 for the big bucks, $1,000, a full card. Still in the same card, of course. Our next number, under the G, 48. G 48.

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Under the I, 27.

I-19. 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Under the O-70.

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And we're still in the middle of game number three, full card for a price of $1,000. Our next number, under the eye, 28. I, 28. Under the B, 5. B, 5.

Under the Eye, 23. Under the O, 66. O, 66. Under the B, 15. B, 15. Under the N, 42. N, 42. Under the O, 68. O, 68. Under the G, 54.

G54. Under the I, 24.

Under the N, 38. 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I, 16.

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N, 39.

We're still in the middle of game number three, and before we get back to it, I do want to mention, still doing that awesome 80s contest, so if you're interested in going to the Rock the Block party on May 29th at the Renfrew Wing, please send me a text, send me a picture of you and awesome 80s picture, and it just needs to look 80s. It doesn't need to be anything spectacular. It just needs to be you, someone you know, someone you love, picture on your house, you know, somewhere in your house of the 80s, and yeah, you're in, you're entered. So it's 1-855-946-6936, 1-855-WIN-MY-FM. Now, game number three, $1,000, full card. 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

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N, 35. Under the B, 12. B, 12. Under the G, 52. G, 52. Under the N, 32. N, 32.

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B, 7. 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

and 31. Under the eye, 25. Eye, 25. And with that, ladies and gentlemen, 50 numbers have been called so far, so it's time for the 50 Ball Recap. 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Okay, so let's have a look at what balls have been called so far. Under the B, we have 1, 2, 3, 5, 6, 7, 9, 10, 12, 13, 14, and 15. Under the eye, we have 16, 17, 19, 20, 21, 22, 23, 24, 25, 27, 28, and 29. Under the N, we have 31, 32, 33, 35, 38, 39, 41, 42, and 45. Under the G, we have 58. That was a weird number. We do have 58, but we have 48, 49, 50, 52, 53, 54, 56, 57, 58, and 59. Under the O, we have 63, 66, 68, 69, 70, 73, and 74. And that was, ladies and gentlemen, your 50 ball recall. Again, kind of a last chance here, but we're very soon going to be picking the winner of tonight's photo contest. So send us an awesome 80s picture. 1-855-WIN-MY-FM, 1-855-946-6936. Now, moving along with game number 3, our next number under the O, 71.

Still in the middle of game number three, $1,000 for a full card. Next number, under the G, 47. G, 47. Under the O, 72. O, 72. Under the O, 62.

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N, 36.

0: under the N, 43. N, 43. And it looks like we may have a winner. We'll be right back.
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0: ready, let's get back to MyFM Radio Bingo and find our next winner. It could be you.
1: Ladies and gentlemen, it could be you, but I can tell you our next winner right now is Dawn from Petawawa. She purchased her card at Becker's in Petawawa. So we've got one winner so far on game number three. But if you do think you're a winner, please, got a bit of time left, you can give us a call and we'll gladly give you your share of the prize. So, let's get to a few shout-outs. Before we do, I do want to thank, of course, Scotty Beam for sponsoring the shout-outs. If you got a car for his derby, send him his way, and he'll gladly make good use of it. Okay, so, shout-out today to everyone playing at C&J's tonight. May your dabbers be speedy and your numbers cooperate. Also, shout-out to Debbie and Danny playing in Toronto. Playing in Toronto, I'm always kind of floored by the amount of people we have playing from other parts of the world, and it's something I always consider this to be like a local game, but then you look, we got people sometimes from out West Plain, sometimes out East Plain of the whole country. I do find it kind of crazy, but we do appreciate it, because honestly, the Robbie Dean Center, such a good cause to be supporting. So thank you everyone for the support you kind of give us week after week. If you want to do a last minute shout out just after game number four, please give us send us a text 1-855-946-6936. Also, we have chosen our winner for the Rock the Block 80s Dance Party. There we have it, ladies and gentlemen. Game number three officially over. One winner for game number three. So congratulations again, Don, for winning the whole prize. If you want to... So we've already chosen someone's awesome 80s photo. But yeah, don't worry. We still have tickets available on our website. So go to pembroketoday.ca, armprior.today.ca, or runfortoday.ca for more details on all of that and to purchase a ticket. Okay, so... Game number four. They want to thank again our card sponsor, Furniture King in Pembroke. Our next number for the consolation full card prize for $200, 064. And it looks like we may already have a winner. We'll be right back.
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0: ready. Let's get back to MyFM Radio Bingo and find our next winner. It could be you.
1: All right, ladies and gentlemen, we have one winner for game number four. So congratulations to Velma from Petawawa. She purchased her card at Becker's in Petawawa. 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Anyways, I do want to mention the winner of the photo contest today was actually Scotty Beam. So Scotty, congratulations. 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There we go, ladies and gentlemen. With that, game number four is officially closed, which means the bingo is officially over. Again, I do want to thank everyone, I mean absolutely everybody, who purchased the card in support of the Robbie Dean Center. Congratulations to all of our winners. Also want to thank Marley for operating the soundboard this evening. I want to thank Maya, Audrey, and Kendra for answering the phones. If you have any questions, please email radiobingo@mbcmedia.ca. 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Until next time, have a good one.
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